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0: Give me the light,
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1: every time.
0: And we bust it up, watch it,
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0: Ha!
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let's get the party started. See you at the bar, you was hardly talking. That's when I knew that your heart was scarring. 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

0: 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Wake up now.
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2: 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It's just another day. Wake up. Wake up. It's just another day.
1: Hosted by Richie Styles and Tony Q.
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1: Get that lazy ass out of bed.
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1: Back to the Galaxy Morning Marathon.
0: That's right. Peace to the planet and beyond. It's the kid DJ Richie Styles on the check-in with you. And, of course, the beautiful Tony Q.
6: Good morning.
0: Top of the morning, Tony. How you feeling this morning?
6: I'm feeling good for a Thursday. How Amen. About you?
0: You actually looking good for a Thursday too, Tony. I don't know.
6: You,
0: since your
6: you.
0: Birthday, man, you got this type of glow.
6: It's my whole birthday month.
0: I don't know what that means, Tony.
6: Yes, it
0: let's,
6: is.
0: Let's not.
6: Let's what?
0: Let's not ruin the good. Okay?
6: You're a hater. Haters gonna hate, aren't they? One thing they gonna do is hate.
0: Losers don't participate.
6: Oh, good one. Not. It's all good.
0: I tell you what, man. It's that top of the morning time for you, and I mean you, to get up out of the bed, get yourself prepared, get yourself worked up, get yourself ready. Because it's Throwback Thursday. We got, I mean, loads and loads of good vibes coming through for you. I'm talking about some Olivia Dean is on the way. Talk about Man I Need. Keisha Cole, the beautiful Keisha Cole, Trust and Believe. That's up first, all right? Galaxy, your number one station for hip-hop and R&B in the morning time. Let me just tell you, it's going to be a vibe. I promise you that mess. It's going to be a vibe. Good morning.
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0: Galaxy in the Morning Zone, what's good? Hey, all right, you already know. It's Richard Styles and Tony Q on the check-in with you. Yes, man. I don't know, this morning I woke up, I don't know why, but my energy's already through the roof, man. I feel like I could go take a jog or something, Tony.
1: Oh, you really?
0: Yes, it's jogging season.
1: It is, actually.
0: I've been seeing a lot of joggers outside. But what I have not been seeing a lot of is, you know, those protection gear. Like some lights and little
1: they usually do.
0: Elbow stuff and, you know, reflectors to make people see you from the distance. So if you are a jogger, if you're doing it early in the morning when it's still a bit dark, or late at night when it's, you know, just before the sunset, make sure you got your jogging gear on. You know, get a reflector, get maybe a jacket, you know, that you know, with one of them neon colors,
1: so people can see you,
0: so people can see you from a distance or from afar, and it don't, you know, you don't get hit by a hit and run type of vibe. You get what I mean?
1: Yep.
0: Yes. With that being said, let me see what I got for you, man. I got some January on the way for you. I also got some Drizzy Drake in here. Now, speaking of Drake, bro, we got some shit to talk about Drake today, I think. Drake is in here. Pusha T's up first, talking about

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2: I don't know. I don't know what's wrong with you girls. I feel like y'all don't need love. You need somebody who could micromanage you, you know what I'm saying? Tell you right from wrong, who's smart from who's a fool, which utensil to use for which food. Like, I got a schedule to attend to, though. I can't really.

0: Right, wakey wakey, let's go get these national days now.
1: National days are a wonderful way to celebrate and reflect on the unique identity and history. What are we celebrating today? These are the Galaxy Morning Marathon National Days.
0: That's right. These are the Galaxy Morning National Days. Indeedy, indeedy. Of course, today is the 13th day of the month. Huh? It is the 13th day of the month, Tony.
2: It is.
0: Beautiful. No, today is 14th. Sorry.
2: Duh. Yesterday was the 13th.
0: Oh, Tony, you trying to punk me or something? You went ahead and just agreed with me. Huh?
2: I mean, you know.
0: That's how I caught you there, buddy.
2: Oh, wow.
0: Sucker punched.
2: And tried it.
0: I tell you what, man. Of course, today is the 14th day of the month. For real. It's National Buttermilk Biscuit Day. Now, for those of you that never had this in your life, you are missing out. Go get yourself a buttermilk biscuit. Now, there was one particular place back in the day that used to sell this thing on a regular. But I don't know, for some reason they discontinued it on this side of the earth. But I don't know why. But it's all good. I'll tell you what, though. It is also low-key a national holiday today, Tony.
2: Oh?
0: Because the kids are at home today.
2: Right.
0: It's Ascension Day today.
2: It is.
0: So I'll go ahead and, give thanks and give praise to the Most High. For him, you know, he ascended today. If your name is Bruce, good morning, Bruce. I wonder if it's the Bruce who, you know, goes as Batman. Let's go. Travel insurance claims day. So if you got travel insurance, if you got claims to make, guys, girls, them day, you go make your claims today. Let me see what else we got going on this morning. It is also online romance day. Now, Tony. Believe it or not, that online romance thing, it works, man.
2: It does?
0: It works. Yeah. It works.
2: Like what, people hooking up online and actually, like, you know, falling fully in love type of work? That's what you mean?
0: Yeah, it works.
2: Huh.
0: Yeah.
2: Did you fall in love online?
0: I'm a product.
2: Oh, that's why you say it works.
0: That's why I can confidently say it works.
2: Okay.
0: Yeah. I'm a couple years in, so it works. Well, yo, if your name is Om, so O-M, I hope I'm saying that correct, Om Day, shout out to you, Om, all right? Let me see what else we got. Let me see, I'm going to wrap it up with this last one here. We going to dance and say Dance Like a Chicken Day. Now, Tony, this is definitely for you because I've seen your dance moves, bro.
2: You tried it.
0: I've seen your dance moves.
2: You...
0: Apart from that little twerk thing that you do.
2: Oh my God.
0: You got a little chicken dance, you know.
2: That never. One thing nobody can ever say about me.
0: Is that you dance like a chicken?
2: That part.
0: Well, I'll tell you what, man. Go out today if you got the time. Bust a chicken dance for no reason, aight?
2: Like a chicken noodle soup type thing?
0: Just
2: that's the first thing that comes to mind.
0: Bust a chicken dance for no reason,
2: just
0: man.
2: Just slap your wings, drop down and get your legal.
0: Walk up in the middle of the damn workplace, and just bust a chicken dance.
2: Okay.
0: And yes, tell him Tony said to do it.
2: Don't.
0: That part. Hey, those were your national days for this morning. I hope you guys enjoy the message of those. If any of those resonates with you, go ahead and do it, aight? Richie Styles, Tony Q, let's get into some more music right now, right here on Galaxy. Music for you, what I got coming through and coming to is, let's see. My thing is keep me there just for a second. Chris Brown is on the way for you, talking about bitches and marijuana. But first, Chance the Rapper, talking about Do or Die, take you for the ride. And first though, Kulas with the Var Wasya. Galaxy in the morning time. Richie Styles, Tony Q. This is the morning marathon.
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11: 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This is your song. Yeah. Bawasha, Nicole.

0: Top of the morning, your number one station for hip hop and R&B, Richard Styles and Tony Q on the check in, making sure you good as gold. Yes. We are heading towards that 7 o'clock energy, but before we get there, man, I got a couple of hits and bangers that's loading and lining up for you. Like I said, today is low-key a kind of a, must be a nerve-wracking day for the lights of, you know, Drizzy Drake, man.
1: Oh?
0: Because, you know, tomorrow, Ice Age drops. So, hey, who knows, maybe today you might get some leaks. I'm gonna look around and see if I can find anything that leaked.
1: He didn't even got a single out yet, so everything's coming out tomorrow.
0: No, I'm gonna see.
1: Okay.
0: Well, I'll tell you what, man. Like I said, the music don't stop. The music don't quit. This is Galaxy, your number one station for hip hop and R&B, Afro dance hall, even a little bit of reggae every now and again, some soca too. Speaking of soca, Tony, I just recently launched a new project, man.
1: Oh, yes, I saw it.
0: So we're going to get into that. We're going to talk about that in a little bit. But you already know, it's Galaxy. Wake up,

Styles, Tony Q on the check with you. What's good with it? What's good with it? Nooit echt van mij is on the way. Of course, that's by Idali. But first, man, Wale is coming through with Leon Thompson talking about watching us. Definitely, man, stand from the sidelines and watch us, okay? If you are a hater, put your shades on because

0: yourselves. 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Yeah, man. You're number one, your favorite, your two. 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I just looked off at Tony Q over there. Whoa, why you shake your head, Tony? Just out of curiosity, bro. I called you grumpy?
1: That was you said. I was like grumpy.
0: See? What's funny here, guys, is I did not call her name. All I said was...
1: You said you're funny, grumpy.
0: All I said was grumpy, right? And the cap fit.
1: Did it?
0: So she decided to wear it. Now, message right there, guys, goes up to you. If the cap don't fit, don't wear it, okay? If the glove don't fit, you must acquit. That OJ vibe, that OJ saying, all right? Listen, man, a couple down after your 7 o'clock hour, we got some hits and bangers coming through. I'm talking about some Drake, some Central C. Talking about which one? Justin Timberlake is in here, too. We're going to take you back to that year 2002. All right? Good morning, man.
2: We make that alarm clock sound. Oh, so good. Waking up with the Galaxy Morning Marathon.
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2: All right, it is Wacky Facts, and today is May 14th, because Richie didn't remember this morning. If you guys tuned in earlier today, Richie said today was May 13th. Stumbling up on the days today. But
0: fumble.
2: Yeah, he fumbled it and tried to say that I didn't know.
0: Wild.
2: You know, but hey, I knew. It's May 14th.
0: She told me 14th, 15th, 13th, 16th.
2: You tried it.
0: It was like 6-7 behavior.
2: Not 6-7 behavior.
3: 6-7.
2: Okay, so today is May 14th, and of course, it's like I say, it's May, so it's barbecue season, and it officially kicks off in May. People already start getting the grill up.
0: Barbecue season!
2: People already

0: the yard, barbecues are coming out. But hey, also, ice cream sales are beginning to rise quickly this month, of course, because, like I said, the weather is starting to weather. And last but not least, May is, of course, one of the best months for picnics because it's not way too warm, but it's also not cold at all.
1: So, pick a Nick.
0: There you go. That is your wacky facts for this morning.
1: That part right there, man, like I said, it is barbecue season, so go ahead, break out the old grill, if you got a gas grill, or if you got a, you know, the traditional coals and sticks grill, go ahead, break it out, clean it up, get it prepared, get it ready. I'm not even gonna, you know, call this a show off, guys, but yeah, I'm a couple steps ahead of you, because I've been barbecuing since April.
0: Of course.
1: Yeah. That 1, 2, or 3 days it was warm in April, I busted out the grill, bro. Yeah, my neighbors was pissed off with me, man. They smelled all this great barbecue smoke in the air. And, oh, man. I was sitting on the balcony just enjoying that.
0: All of the barbecue goodness, huh?
1: Yeah, I couldn't get the words out. I just kind of drooled on myself there for a second. But yes, it is barbecue time. It is barbecue season. So yes, man, go get that barbecue grill out. Get the Barbie ready. Get the Barbie ready, guys.
0: Right.
1: In that meantime, between time, while you're thinking about the Barbie, I've got, let me see, I got clocked out on the way for you. I got some scissor in here talking about good days. Speaking of good days, today is going to be a good day because, just because we said so, you know? First, Black Eyed Peas with Where Is The Love? The love is right here on Galaxy. Morning Marathon.

0: Yo, what's up, everybody? It's Usher.
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I don't know about y'all, but I feel good tonight. There's something in the air tonight. You know, everybody.

That's right, all day, every day is Galaxy. Richard Styles and Tony Q in the building with you straight down to 10 o'clock. Good morning, good morning, good morning. If you're just waking up, if you're just taking the yamp out of your goddamn eye, go ahead and do so, okay? If you got to get that kid to school on time, girls, guys, hey, man, get up, get your little assets to the bathroom, take a shower, do what you need to do, or get yourself prepared. Do your regular morning routines and make it make sense. Yes, uh-huh. I got some people foreign on the way for you. Talking about What's My Name, featuring Queen Naija. Mm-hmm. We also got some Mahalia in here, featuring Tanya Stevens with

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3: Okay, so our sleaze this morning, we're going to talk a bit about Chris Breezy. Chris Brown's album came out and it dropped. He kind of gave it to me as a little birthday gift because it came out on my birthday. But the reviews are all over the place. So first of all, it was definitely a birthday gift. May 8th, Chris Brown dropped his 12th studio album, Brown. And yes, the timing was perfect for Team Breezy. But now before the album even dropped, fans were hyped. Why? Because the album cover was Chris doing that classic R&B lean with his fedora hat, everything. And the album, like I said, is named Brown. So everything was brown, beige. He had on all full aesthetic. And of course, that classic R&B lean is made famous by legends like Michael Jackson, Luther Vandross, and Teddy Pendergrass. And then he announced a joint stadium tour with Usher called the R&B Tour. So everybody was thinking, oh, we getting some classic, you know, we finally getting some grown man, soulful, mature Chris Brown, some R&B, if you will. Well, according to early reviews, and the answer is yes, but also kind of no. So some critics are saying Brown starts off strong, so it's real vulnerability, songs like Leave Me Alone, Love, Colors, and Present reportedly dig into self-reflection, scars, and emotional growth. But others say once you get, you know, a few songs in, Chris falls right back into the same format. Long albums, sex heavy lyrics, filler tracks, and songs that sound like they could have come out, you
4: baby
3: know,
4: making music
3: a while back. Now, one reviewer said the album feels like a couple of great songs surrounded by a bunch of unnecessary extras. Another was much harsher and called the project a real piece of shit.
4: Oh no.
3: They did not hold back. Still, plenty of fans are loving the album, and Chris himself has responded to the mixed reviews with grace. He posted on Instagram, just want to say thank you to everyone who listened. Been a lot of mixed reviews, and I can take my audience criticism and opinions. The last three albums came under the same scrutiny and eventually grew on people. So, and to be fair, he have a point. Because projects like Breezy, 1111, and 1111 Deluxe all received mixed reactions at first, but later became huge streaming successes, especially 1111 Deluxe. Even went on to win him a Grammy for Best R&B Album. So now the big question is, will Brown grow on people over time, or is this another overstuffed Chris Brown album with flashes of brilliance?
4: Nah, this is a work of art, man.
3: I like it.
4: Breezy, you did it again, brother. I don't care what the review said. You did it again. As a matter of fact, what has been circulating the internet last couple of days actually is Vybz Kartel and Chris Brown. And yes, believe it or not, the dance hall legend mixed it up with the R&B legend, and it became a song called Effing and Party.
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5: 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Chris Brown, Vybz Kartel. 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

but I could buy you diamonds. 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Chanel bag, Birkin bag, Prada bag, foreign rags, paper tags. I just want some shit I never

0: If you were just checking in, if you're just waking up, you know what time it is.
1: Thirsty Thursday, the unofficial holiday where hydration takes a backseat to celebration. Often observed by those who consider the weekend a mere suggestion rather than a calendar fact. It's the day when water bottles are swapped for something a bit more spirited.
0: That's right, something a little bit more spirited indeed. And by spirited, yeah, we take you back to that year 2004, man, with that Steps rhythm, huh? If you know, you know, and if you ain't know, hey, brace yourself because it's about to be some yard knowledge.
2: In 2004, DJ Delano, alongside Michael Jarrett and Andre Saunders, dropped the Steps rhythm, a clean, infectious beat. Musicians like Craig Marsh and Caesar Cunningham added their touch, giving Steps its smooth, polished vibe. Steps kicked off the summer of 2004.

0: steps was shelling the airwaves across the globe internationally. Big up Renaissance every time. Which track is your favorite over Steps?
1: That's follow the question. Which track is your favorite over Steps? Indeed, Tony, are you familiar with the Steps rhythm?
2: Yes.
1: Well, you know, there's couple big ones, couple small ones, couple we'd be like, oh, I didn't know who sang that. But yes, T.O.K., Assassin, Elephant Man, Capleton was on there. A whole lot was on there. But one of the big guys, one of the big guns.
2: Is Sean Paul.
1: Is Sean Paul.
2: But do I get to say my favorite, though? Because you ask and I want to.
1: What's your favorite? What's your favorite,
2: that
1: Tony?
2: That Tammy Chin hyperventilating one is my favorite.
1: Hyperventilating?
2: By Tammy
1: Chin.
2: Yeah.
1: You know what? Just because you said so, Tony. Just because you said so.

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1: We are Galaxy.
0: Galaxy.
2: Come on. Hey, what's up? This is SZA.
3: It's your boy Lil Durk.
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1: Galaxy.
5: Yo. Yeah, turn. Yeah. Alright, after this particular practice run, I'ma practice on both verses. After this, I want you to find a spot that's closer to when the beat drops for the rewind point, for the locate point.

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0: 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All summer long, we're loading you up with big hits, big bangers, man. Delisa is coming through. Delisa coming through. Sorry there for butchering your name, love. But it's energy, okay? But first, the big dude, big guy, Chris Brown, off of his new album. Obvious. Let's go get him.
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0: That's right, it is that time to go get a cup of coffee.
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2: Who produced the song 99 Problems?
0: But a chick ain't one!
2: Yes. It was produced by which producer and rapper?
0: That part. Hey man, if you know the answer to that, let us know. Okay, let me know, let Tony know, let the rest of the world know. Send a WhatsApp message, send a voice note, send a telephone, call us up and tell us who do you think produced that song. 99 Problems, but ain't one. Alright? In the meantime, while you're thinking about that, I'll tell you what I got for you, man. I got some Don Toliver coming through with the new drop. We also got some Dave and Thames, well, featuring Thames, rather. Talk about Rain Dance. It's Galaxy in the Morning Time. I'm Richard Styles. She is Tony Q. This is Nothing But Big Vibes.
1: When you look into the mirror,
3: woke up like this,
1: and see your sleepy face,
3: woke up like this,
1: listen to the Galaxy Morning Marathon, cause Richie and Tony put a smile on it. Put a smile on it.

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See you at the bar, you was hardly talking. That's when I knew that your heart was scarring. Friends to lovers need a part to star in. Like, wait, babe, let me

0: It is that time of the morning to wrap it up, to get up out of here, to, you know, go get something to eat. Top of the morning to you. If you're just waking up, if you're just checking in, you already know, man. You got it locked to, you know, the number one station for hip hop and R&B, Afro dance hall, big vibes, big energy in the place, all right? Richie Styles and Tony Q about to get up out of here to go find the breakfast that we deserve. Yeah. Because I'm pretty sure you had your coffee already, you had your breakfast. And if not, hey man, you're more than welcome to join us. Tony, let's wrap it up. Let's get up out of here, though.
1: So the song 99 Problems was produced by which producer? And it was Rick Rubin.
0: Oh, yeah.
1: Rick Rubin produced this song.
0: Facts.
1: Rick Rubin is co-founder of Def Jam, by the way. I had to just look him up and see who he is. He does not look who I thought he would look like, just to be clear. He was co-founder of Def Jam Records, founder of American Records, and co-president of Columbia Records. My boy got a long, long list of discography and different things that he has produced. And yeah, he did 99 Problems.
0: But a bitch ain't one.
1: But a bitch ain't one. So we're going to keep it real, keep it in hip hop. It's the Morning Marathon with DJ Richie Styles. Of course, with me, your girl, Tony Q. Until next time.
0: That's right. Next time, tomorrow morning, same time, same station, same situation, man. We're coming through with that Friday energy as usual from 10 o'clock, from 6 o'clock a.m. time, straight down to this 10 o'clock time. We're definitely going to leave you in the hands of greatness. All right, let's go check them out. Keep it locked. Like Tony said, 99 problems, but that ain't one. Let's go.
2: We're waking up.
3: We're on that morning vibe.
2: I do this every day. Welcome to the party.
3: It's a new day with the Galaxy Morning Marathon. Here are Richie and Tony. Richie and Tony.

got 99 problems being the bitch ain't one. 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I got 99 problems, but a bitch ain't one. Hit me.

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1: A trip on memory lane. 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
0: back, back, back, back. Lucinda is taking you back, way back. This is Lucinda's throwback of the day. Lucinda's

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1: You know what I think, thing good?
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2: My God, so they are killers. 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
1: Yeah. Over there and over there, okay.

Take off the fufu, take off the cloud chase, take off the Wi-Fi. Take off the money phone, take off the car loan, take off the flex and the white loss. Take off the weird ass jewelry, I'ma take 10 steps, then I'm taking off top off. Take off the fabricated dreams and the microwave memes, it's a real world outside. Take off your idols, take off the runway, take off the Cairo. Take off the Sandro, pay 5 days stay, take off for the meal, hella final. Take off the far flare, take off reception, take off the cop with the iPad. Take off the allure, take off the unsure, take off decisions I lack. Take off the fake deep, take off the fake woke, take off the I'm broke, I care. Take off the gossip, take off the new logic, if I'm rich, I'm real. Take off the shirt nail, take off the doje, take off the Birkin bag. Take all that designer bullshit off, and what do you have?

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0: take up an Adderall now if you ride with me. 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

trapping and rapping, I'm golden. 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
3: 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When I was born, grandmama could see it. 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

0: Buck rap with the streaks, got a leash on me. 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

0: sack. 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
1: Hey yo, Tip, do you recall when we used to rock those fly routines on your cousin's block?
0: Let me see. Damn, I can't remember. I received the message and you will play the sender.
1: You're on point, Tip.
0: All the time, Fife.
1: You're on point, Tip.
0: Yeah, all the time, Fife.

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0: your mouth. 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
1: Yeah.
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1: Every time.
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1: Watch it.
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is 11 o'clock on a Thursday evening on Galaxy Radio, and that means it's time for Rosa's World. Welcome to the show. My name is Rosa G, and for the next 2 hours, I'm going to give you lots of fresh, funky hip-hop flavors, some great classics and old-school sounds, some soul, some R&B, dancehall, afro-pop, and everything in between as well. What have I got lined up for tonight as the weekend is almost upon us? I have a Cypress Hill track, some TLC, I got some Iggy coming on the way as well, but you just heard none other than Kanye West teaming up with Travis Scott for a great track called A Father. And right at the top, Jonna Fraser, that's right, Dutch Pride right here on your radio station, and that track was called A Pana. Well, I ain't gonna give you guys no pana. I am just going straight for goal with all of the best hip-hop.

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the biggest selling girl groups of all time still. TLC, of course, that smooth kind of bedroomy vibe to it. Just loving it. T-Boss, Left Eye, and Chili and their 1994 track, Diggin' on You. Well, I hope you're digging on this as well. Like I said, all of the best hip-hop flavors are coming straight your way. And all you have to do for that is keep it right here, together with me, Rosa G, on your favorite radio station.

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0: She see the beauty in the silence. Spinning gold while the city sleeps. Late night, real light. This is Rosa's World.

trained, best educated, best equipped, best prepared troops refuse to fight. Matter of fact, it's safe to say that they would rather switch.

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That's right, Sisters with Voices, delivering that gospel-soaked R&B harmony they did so well. Pure warmth from start to finish. And before that, it was Public Enemy. A little bit different of a style, but definitely a very, very apt for the time. It is Fight the Power, something we still need to do, of course. And also Tamar Braxton with Love and War. Well, they say all is fair in love and war, and I say no, no, no. Love is a whole different ballgame. Either way, this is Rose's World. I'm here up until 1 o'clock tonight, giving you a night, late night vibe. Lots of smooth sounds, some cool sounds, and definitely some sexy sounds as well. And who better to go for it than the Ladies of Jade? Man, I miss the 90s, I have to tell you. They also have that 90s harmony, this Houston R&B trio. The track is from 1992, and it's a record that actually deserved more than it ever got. Texture and tone, absolute perfection. Keep it right here, because I'm going to give you everything for your mind, your body, and your soul.

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0: 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We are Galaxy. We are Galaxy. We are Galaxy. We are Galaxy. We are Galaxy.

0: That's right, I play it all for you here, from hip-hop to soul, from R&B to funk and groove, and from Houston psychedelic trap to Nigerian Afrobeats with Don Toliver, together with Arema. That track was called A Second Hand, and we're slowly approaching midnight here on Galaxy, but no worries, I'll be back right after the news for another hour. And what have I got in that hour for you? I have some Kalani, Gwen Stefani, En Vogue, also, if I can squeeze it in, also some Dave teeping up with Thames. But to take us to the top of the hour and to the weekend, because it will have officially begun after midnight, it is Iggy Azalea. She's getting some help from Charlie XCX. I really love this team up between them. The track's called A Fancy. It's got that hook and production. A great track. That's right. Midnight is close, but I've got another hour of nice fat grooves coming straight your way.
1: First things

0: not crazy, you know?
1: While they crash, you cruise. Rosa G got them after hours classics.
2: Only for the chosen.
1: This is Rosa's World. This is Rosa's World.

Dutch Rap here at the start of the second hour of Rose's World on Galaxy Radio, Chiv and TGIF. And before that, Oh Malay, what a great track that is. That was called Waste right at the top. Welcome back. If you've been listening for a while, you know exactly what's coming your way right here in Rose's World. And if you've just tuned in, you are in luck because I have one more hour to go. I'm going to give you some nice foundational tracks, some fresh new, brand new slaps as well. And of course, everything in between, like this one. 1991 NWA stepping it up with some Appetite for Destruction, coming straight out of Compton and not asking anyone's permission.

Soul with a capital S. Who else but En Vogue? And their track Hold On, of course. Oakland rewriting R&B like nothing else did. Loving their sound, of course, before that Russian with Raul Alexander and Santa. All right, it's time for some Mooney Long coming through now with Hers and Hers, a record she wrote, produced, and delivered completely on her own terms. And that is the way we like it. Keep it right here for only the smoothest sounds. Yeah.

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0: Gwen Stefani on the vocals, Pharrell on the production, marching band energy turned into a pop record. 2004, it is of course Holla Back Girl, a Harajuku Girls era classic. Loving that track, and before that, Kalani with a brand new track. That's right, we're skipping straight through all the decades, and her track was called Out the Window. Well, I'm staying right here in the studio. I'm not going anywhere yet because I've got till 1 o'clock to spoil you guys rotten with lots of great tracks like this one. The Gucci Gang is coming from a little pump, a kind of short, sharp hitting South California, South Florida trap, actually. And then Tyler, the Creator, and Lola Young are also coming up a little later. Anyway, we're not going to play the hits. We're finding the future right here on Galaxy.
1: Oh. Gucci Gang. Oh.
2: That's it, yeah. Right now,
1: T-Man. Lil Pump. Yeah. Gucci Gang. Oh.
3: Yeah. Big head on it.

0: 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Let Rosa G ride with you through the night. 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
1: 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Yeah. 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
4: Damn, nigga. 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

0: 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I'm sorry. You know? It was my fault. Not him, because he always wanted to be there for you. And I'm sorry, I was young. But he's always wanted to be a father to you. So I fucked up. And I take ownership of that, of my choices and decisions. And I'm sorry for that. He's a good guy. So don't hold that against him, because it was my fault. Just, you know, forgive me.
1: This hour ain't for everybody.
2: But you get it.
1: Rosa G on the set. This is Rosa's World. This is on Galaxy Radio. On

let's get the party started. See you at the bar, you was hardly talking. That's when I knew that your heart was scarring. Friends to lovers need a part to star in. Like, wait, babe, let me ask you.

0: 5'9". Oh, what a great team up to close off this Thursday evening edition of Rose's World here on Galaxy Radio. And also to wrap up the week, because it is officially weekend, of course. It was Dave and Thames and their great track called Rain Dance. And like I said, we're approaching 1 o'clock, so it's time for me, Rosa G, to say goodbye. I'll be back Monday night, 11 o'clock sharp, brand new edition of Rose's World. Hope you join me then in the midnight hour. And if you're not sleepy, or you're in the night shift, or you're doing something naughty, then keep it right here, of course. We give you 24 hours of out-of-this-world hip-hop. I'm going to leave you with a foundational track from 1986. It is Run DMC, their track, Peter Piper. Queens hip-hop, flipping a Bob James jazz sample into actually probably one of the most important records hip-hop ever made. A perfect way to close out this week. Have a great weekend. Stay fresh. Stay funky.
1: Now Peter Piper pick peppers,
2: but run rock
1: Ron
2: Humpty
1: Dumpty
2: fell
1: down.
2: That's his art.
1: Time
2: Jackie
1: Nimble
2: what?
1: Nimble.
2: And he was

black trainers on the way to work. And we would quietly complain while Eric would lurk. That was the PG Plaza manager managing us. Yeah, I'm standing in Lucky Sevens, but slinging them lugs. Still had the J's for the low-low, and I can get them early. But I'm not without a conscience, I see people out there hurting. Got them for penny phones that was bought at this very store. And I think that was my shift, then again, I'm not very sure. And that's a lot that can get to you. Well, you're not selling drugs, but the outcome is similar. Cause how come them niggas with pistols telling you give them up? Now how come the moms with tissues

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1: A lot of people ask me stupid fucking questions. A lot of people think that what I say on record or what I talk about on a record that I actually do in real life or that I believe in it. Or if I say that I want to kill somebody that I'm actually gonna do it or that I believe in it. Well, shit, if you believe that, then I'll kill you. You know why?

0: 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Get the motherfucking money and get the fuck up out of here.
1: Alright.
0: I'll be right here waiting on you.
1: Alright.
0: Yo, M.
1: What?
0: Don't kill nobody this time.
1: Alright. God damn. Fuck. Just...
2: Hi.
1: How you doing?
2: How can I help you?
1: Yeah, I need to make a withdrawal.
2: Okay.
1: Put the fucking money in the bag, bitch, and I won't kill you.
2: Oh my God,
1: don't kill me. I'm not gonna kill you, bitch. Quit looking around.
2: Don't kill me. Just get the
1: I said I'm not gonna fucking kill you.
2: Don't help me.
1: Hurry the fuck up.

0: 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Your favorite hip hop. 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And R&B. Y'all know me. Galaxy.
1: Hey, Bix. What's that, Hima?

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2: This one is for the self-proclaimed hip-hop heads.
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